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1: Health CSA Dindwale has assured Kenyans that the country remains free of Ebola, even as authorities intensify surveillance and preparedness measures amid growing concern over the deadly disease in the region. Speaking in Bura town during a fundraiser for Islamic institutions, Dindwale said Kenya has not recorded a single Ebola infection, with all samples tested so far returning negative results.
2: We have set up a toll number, *719#. Where citizens can call, can text if they feel any medical condition.
1: Former DP Rigathi Gachagua has said he's ready to accept the High Court ruling expected today in his impeachment case, while urging his supporters to remain calm regardless of the outcome. Speaking during a church service at PCA Karen, Gachagua emphasized that the judiciary remains an independent institution and expressed confidence that justice would prevail in the politically charged case that's gripped national attention.
3: If the ruling goes the other way, it is still okay. We'll still have an opportunity to go to the Court of Appeal, follow the legal remedies that has been provided by the Constitution. I want to urge my supporters across the country, irrespective of the outcome, to remain calm.
1: Treasury PS Chris Kiptoo has defended the ongoing budget-making process, saying it is designed to gradually reduce the country's reliance on borrowing and steer Kenya toward fiscal sustainability. Kiptoo said the measures are intended to enhance revenue collection and support long-term economic stability. The revival of the Nairobi-Nyahururu railway line is expected to boost incomes for thousands of farmers in central Kenya. Kenya Railways says the restored service will provide a reliable and affordable way to transport potatoes, maize, wheat, dairy products and horticultural produce to major markets. Officials say the move will reduce post-harvest losses, lower transport costs and improve access to fertilizer and other farm inputs. Foodborne disease is often dismissed as a stomach upset, but the true cost is far greater. WHO estimates that unsafe food causes 866 million illnesses and 1.5 million deaths every year. While bacteria and viruses cause most infections, toxic chemicals in food account for nearly three quarters of all deaths linked to contaminated food. Mabera traders in Kuria West have faulted Kuria West MP Matthias Robbie over alleged forceful demolitions to pave way for the expansion of the Mabera Modern Market project. Launched in March this year, the facility is designed to support thousands of local traders and stimulate economic growth in the region.
4: County government ilitoa shamba ile ilifensiwa ndio inataikani ichengwe. 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
5: Kubomoa hizo nyumba public participation mpaka ifanywe.
1: That's the news update on East FM. 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
1: Satnam Sri Vaheguru Sahib Jiyo Ik Oankar Sri Vaheguru Ji Ki Fateh Patshahi Dasvein

Blue, I know, but don't worry, the pay is going to make your morning. And of course, great company from you and I right here in the breakfast with Remith and Jamil. Yeah, Jamil's not well. Yesterday, he went to the city marathon and bhag bhag ke milka bhag bhag ke band bajaye khud ki. But he'll be fine. For now, we've got Mahive coming up for you this morning right here on the breakfast with me, Remith Fees. Good morning.

song that will definitely make your Monday morning right here on East FM, Kenya's premier Asian. It's 11 minutes past the hour, 7 a.m. How are you doing today? I'd love to hear from you. You can message and say good morning, hello, how are, all that you like right here on The Breakfast with me, Remith Hafiz. And I got a message from Mr. Lagaria saying some traffic advisory where some road works are currently underway on Waiyaki Way, with sections of road being carpeted. Motorists, of course, joining Waiyaki Way from the mall should expect heavy traffic, maybe a 30 minutes delay. So try and avoid the area or use a different route. And in case you have to use it, then remember you're going to be with me for the next 30 minutes. Itne khushi. On that note, I've got Atib Aslam coming up for you right here with Barkhuda on The Breakfast, only on East FM. Good morning.

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0: Benji, you have Armaan Malik's song and your best friend around with you. You'd be more than happy to celebrate them right here on East FM, Kenya's premier Asian mix. Not only because Armaan Malik and Remith Hafeez on East FM, but also because we have a celebration today that you can actually appreciate your best friend.
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0: Well, since 1935, the Best Friends Day was actually established in the US as a hearing as well, where it actually was confirmed. Then 2007, it became a whole entire holiday to celebrate. And then there was a raising awareness of the BFF partners also in the year 2009. And then it went into a viral where it now became a sensation in the year 2015, celebrating your best friend. Now, do you have a best friend? You want to wish them, tell them, hi, how are you? I love you this very much. I haven't been in touch with you, or I see you every other day, but I still miss you. Well, get in touch. Send me a message. I'll call them on your behalf and celebrate Best Friends Day today. 0701-106-106. 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
0: Okay, 21 minutes past the hour, 7 a.m. Looking at the roads right now. Some traffic advisory talking about road works currently underway on Waiyaki Way, with sections on the road being carpeted. Finally, itni khushi, no more potholes. Motorists joining from Waiyaki Way from the mall should expect at least heavy traffic delays, about 30 minutes of a delay. So yeah, be with me. Call your best friend. Let's make some party and good vibes right here on East FM, Kenya's premier Asian mix. On the other end, if you're on local, better going towards Red Hill into Waiyaki Way. Quite slow this morning. Level is 12 minutes on that area. Similarly, Laventon coming towards GMQ Shuru, Ole Tok Tok from Dennis Britt as well. And let's see, on the side of the city, if you're on Langas Road coming towards T Mall, I deliver about 8 minutes on that area. If you're on the roads, please be my traffic marshal. And yes, I did hear about the NTSA kind of being pulled off because of the High Court suspension. I'm not too sure if it's 100% or not, but please, yeah, while you're on the road, drive carefully and vigilantly. For now, Ed Sheeran with Sapphire, right here on East FM.

0: Ji, Dil and Nadan to Baby Fahoja. I'm not too sure, but yeah, it's a tune playing here right here on East FM, Kenya's premier Asian mix of breakfast with me, Rehmat Hafeez. Kabhi kabhi Dil Nadan jo hai na, usko Baby Fahoja hona chahiye. It is compulsory. Well, for now, let's dive into
1: what's in the papers.
0: Okay, so I picked up the Star newspaper today, and by the way, the Star today has got lots of information for you. It's fresh, independent, and different. It's got a politics section on page number 9, which you can pick up and go through. And what caught my attention was Joy Kemuma, who won the women's 42 kilometers race yesterday and actually won money for it. How amazing is that? Yes, my co-host also decided to go for the marathon yesterday, and it's got Tatiana Gatiana, what lag gayi. But yeah. I don't know why he even went for it. But yes, well done to him and whoever went for the marathon yesterday. Congratulations to you. Well, on the Star survey, today's question is, should Uhuru stop bashing Ruto's government? That's a very interesting question. If you have a take on that, let me know. 0701-106-106. And also, CS Wadai Turkana oil will start flowing before end of year. You can read about that in the business page between 4 and 5. And yeah, get all of that information only in the Star. If you may have any questions about any particular article that you've gone through and you want to share with me, get in touch. 0701-106-106. And in case you want to wish your friend a best friend's day wish today, well, feel free to WhatsApp me their number and I'll call them on your behalf and tell them what they mean to you. 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
9: For the third consecutive week, Kenya's short-term state securities have seen a resurgence in demand as banks steer cash into treasury bills amid improving yields and mounting concerns over loan repayment risks. Investors piled into the June 4th T-bill auction, which drew bids of 54.6 billion shillings against an offer of 24 billion shillings, an oversubscription of 227%, while yields on papers ticked up marginally. Kenya is increasingly tapping into the fast-growing global market of digital nomads as the country seeks to diversify its tourism industry beyond traditional wildlife and safari experiences. Kenya Tourism Board says a new generation of visitors is increasingly traveling to the country, not only for leisure, but also to work remotely, attend technology conferences, invest in businesses, participate in innovation challenges, and collaborate with local startups. That's the business news. I'm Suzanne Kimashia.
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0: 32 minutes past the hour, 7 a.m. How are you doing today? I know it's a gloomy morning in Nairobi, but don't worry, I've got a playlist you're going to absolutely enjoy right here on East FM, Kenya's premier Asian mix. For now, it is Ziale Miskin on The Breakfast with me, Rehmat Hafeez. Good morning.

0: And when I get a message saying that you have made my day, it actually makes my heart feel very happy. Nazima, you enjoyed a particular song. It's playing for you right here on East FM, Kenya's premier Asian Mix the Breakfast with me, Remith Hafeez. And today we're diving into celebrations throughout. Well, right now, right here. Yeah, but it's saying no, yes and no, yes and no, yes and no. But here we are at celebrations right here on East FM.
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0: Hanji, so today, like I told you, today is Best Friends Day. And how about you give the number of your friend and I will do the honors to call them. And thank you, Tina, for sharing your best friend's number. Here we go. Hello, good morning.
2: Good morning to you.
0: How are you?
2: I'm good.
0: I am celebrating Best Friends Day today on East FM. My name is Remat.
2: I thought as much.
0: Tina wants to say that you are her best friend.
2: I thought so. When I go to East FM, I say, this has to be Remat.
0: Today, no surprises. I actually intentionally called the East FM number.
2: No wonder. No wonder. Oh, that's so lovely of her. You know, the feeling is mutual.
0: Yeah.
2: Yeah, exactly. The best of buddies.
0: And I'm so happy to be able to wish and pass that message today on Best Friends Day.
2: Thank you so much.
0: May your bond be blessed forever and may you stay best friends forever.
2: Thank you, Rema. Thank you so much.
0: Lots of love. On that note, if you're celebrating your best friend today as well, get in touch. I'll do the honor, celebrate them right here on The Breakfast. For now, Tina, your favorite song, only on Kenya's Premier Asian Mix. Good morning.

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And the my favourite part of this particular song. It's made for you right here when you see Kenya's premier Asian mix. Just because I have two left feet. Otherwise, I'd be dancing my heart away. It's made for you right here on The Breakfast with me, Remeth Afisa. Very good morning to you and happy Monday to you. I know it's a bit of a gloomy Monday in Nairobi especially, but don't worry. We've got a playlist to absolutely make your day. And today we continue celebrations for those who are real friends. And a real friend is the one who walks in with walks in when the rest of the world walks out. And of course, you use and call them every time you want to call them. But what really normally does actually hurt, maybe sometimes, is when you have a friend you've always had and then you don't talk to anymore. Then you have one song to remember them. It is Vo Din coming with the movie Chichore right here on East FM, Kenya's premier Asian mix. Current friend hai, usko phone karo aur baat karo aur boro, I love you.

0: specifically, when Arma and Malik decide to say, you know what, I'm going to make a song that Ramath can actually celebrate her friends with as well. It's a perfect song for you right here on East FM, Kenya's premier Asian mix of breakfast with me, Ramath Afeez. And right now, let's dive into what's important for you and your friends and your wealth as well, because
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0: Okay, 20 minutes past the hour of 8 a.m. right here, and looking at Nairobi traffic around Lang'at Road coming towards the T-Mall roundabout. Wallahi, I'm not even sure what is going on over there. Traffic is quite slow this morning, as well as Cabanas all the way to Bunyala roundabout, Capital Centre. Both sides looks quite slow. I'm thinking, is it the traffic cameras? Is it the cops? What is going on? As well as Loka better coming towards Red Hill into Oyaki Way. It is super slow. Now, what you need to do is, also Peponi coming to Lama Ravine looks quite busy, as well as Limur Road going towards Mutaiga, and Parklands Road coming in towards Limur Road also quite slow. Forest Road going towards Ojijo into Chiromo. My goodness, traffic is quite bad this morning, but don't worry, I've got a place you're going to absolutely enjoy. For now, it is Badli Si Hawa coming up for you right in the breakfast with me, Ramath Afeez. A very good morning to you.

0: It's all about the coffee, the conversations, the chai, the cha-cha, all of that you can only have with that best friend of yours. Celebrating them right here on East FM, Kenya's premier Asian mix of friends, a gift you give yourself. If you have a best friend, how about celebrate them? Get them chai or coffee, whatever they love. And yeah, tell them, oi, tere bina life adhuri hai. On that note, coming up, surely go to a playlist you're going to absolutely enjoy still right here on The Breakfast with me, Rehmat Hafeez. A very good morning to you and happy Monday.
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3: For the third consecutive week, Kenya's short-term state securities have seen a resurgence in demand as banks steer cash into treasury bills amid improving yields and mounting concerns over loan repayment risks. Investors piled into the June 4th T-bill auction, which drew bids of 54.6 billion shillings against an offer of 24 billion shillings, an oversubscription of 227%, while yields on papers ticked up marginally. Kenya is increasingly tapping into the fast-growing global market of digital nomads as the country seeks to diversify its tourism industry beyond traditional wildlife and safari experiences. Kenya Tourism Board says a new generation of visitors is increasingly traveling to the country, not only for leisure, but also to work remotely, attend technology conferences, invest in businesses, participate in innovation challenges, and collaborate with local startups. That's the business news. I'm Suzanne Kimashia.
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0: 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It is playing for you right here on ECFM Kenya's premier Asian mix of breakfast with me, Ramath Hafiz. And right now, let's talk about what is important to bring back home and to ensure family is taken care of.
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0: Okay, this morning traffic is quite slow. I'm so sorry about that. But yes, couple of roads right now if I'm looking at Peponi coming to Ldama Ravine. It's quite slow actually on both sides as you come towards Mwanzi Road. Low Kibete going towards Red Hill into Oyaki where it is super duper slow. Also coming in from the side of the Kangemi area, it is looking quite slow. Looking at Lavington coming towards GMK Shuru, a delay of 8 minutes on that stretch. And let's see around Langa Road going towards Timor. Okay, there's traffic over there as well. And Mombasa Road also going towards Saka roundabout, a delay of about 10 minutes on that stretch. Hail Selassie also both sides quite slow and slow and slow. Looking at Forest Road going towards Ojijo, super duper slow. Yes, what you got to do, I think so, is a good idea is how about while you're in the car, call your loved ones and say, listen, we're going to have Dad's Koroga with East FM on 21st of June. We're going to form a team. You're going to have a team song and a theme song and a team name as well. And then come and join us. 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A chance for you to celebrate your dad, your uncle, your hero, your father figure in your life with the Dad's Koroga for the very first time, only happening at East FM, the Bao Box, from 10 a.m. onwards. But first, register your team and then come and have some competition. Trust me, I have some fun games lined up you are going to enjoy with your loved ones for sure. Right now, I've got Kamal Khan coming up for you with a superstar that you absolutely love. Maybe your dad is a fan of. I'm talking about Salman Khan. Yes, Nilofar Kijan or Aapke or Mere Bhai. Coming up for you right here on East FM, Kenya's premier Asian mix. But register your dad right now, the Dad's Koroga.

absolutely love your company and right here on ECFM, Kenya's premier Asian Mr. Breakfast with me, Remit. And yes, like we've been telling you about how you can celebrate your father figure in your life on the 21st of June at the Bao Box. We're hosting the first time Dad's Karaoke, which we want you to register for. All you're going to do is WhatsApp us on 0701-106-106 and you have a chance to celebrate that father figure in your life and tell him how special he is. And on top, you'll have chances to win and play games and cook and have a family day out with the East Ram family as well. So be sure to WhatsApp us on 0701-106-106. For now, I've got Jubin Nautiyal with Agar Ho Tum, and I'm sure this particular song will make your morning. Increase the volume and enjoy. This is The Breakfast with me, Remit Hafeez, only on East Ram, Kenya's premier Asian mix.

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1: Former Deputy President Rigathi Gachagua said he is ready to accept the High Court ruling expected today in his impeachment case while urging his supporters to remain calm regardless of the outcome. Speaking during a church service yesterday, Gachagua emphasized that the judiciary remains an independent institution and expressed confidence that justice would prevail in the politically charged case that's gripped national attention.
2: If the ruling goes the other way, it is still okay. We'll still have an opportunity to go to the Court of Appeal, follow the legal remedies that has been provided by the Constitution. I want to urge my supporters across the country, irrespective of the outcome, to remain calm.
1: Uasin Gishu Governor Jonathan Bii has criticized Basic Education PS Julius Bitok over remarks suggesting that school heads could negotiate with students on exam schedules as a way of addressing rising unrest in secondary schools. The governor said such proposals undermine established education laws and risk weakening discipline in schools.
3: Ana mislead the country kwamba unaweza kaa chini na nikoshe na mtoto wa shule umwambie siku ya mtihani ni siku fulani ama tusongeshe mbele kidogo. It is not possible. Sini sheria.
1: President William Ruto has left the country for official visits to Belgium and Norway and a state visit to Finland. State House spokesperson Hussein Mohammed said the visits are aimed at attracting investments, expanding market access for Kenyan products, and strengthening partnerships that boost exports, create jobs, and drive economic growth. Former Agriculture CS Peter Munyes joined leaders opposing the proposed construction of a state lodge in the Menti Forest. Munyes urged those behind the project to abandon the plans, arguing that the development is unsuitable for the forest area.
4: Kavita River doesn't have enough water as we speak. The prices of water has gone up, the water is not available. So if you want to do some projects, grand projects that you want to do, tafadhali, uliza ardhi iko mingi ya kutosha. Meru has enough land.
1: National Assembly Speaker Moses Wetangula has urged youth in Western Kenya to support President William Ruto's re-election bid in the 2027 general election, saying their participation will be key in shaping the country's future leadership. At the same time, the Speaker hinted at his own presidential ambitions in 2032 as he rallied the region to firmly back Ruto for a second term. More than 250 researchers, policymakers, funders and youth from across Africa and beyond are expected in Nairobi from tomorrow for the inaugural Evidence to Impact Symposium, a major conference focused on improving the lives of adolescents. The three-day meeting will bring together experts and youth advocates to examine the challenges facing youth and explore evidence-based solutions to improve their health and well-being. That's the news update on East FM. I'm Suzanne Kimashia.
0: 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Today's forecast with Kenya's premier Asian mix.
5: A very good morning to you. It's 126 degrees and a low of 15. Some sunshine finally. And it's going to continue that like that throughout the day. Looking at Mombasa, high of 31 degrees and a low of 22 with light drizzle and a moderate breeze throughout the day as well. And a bright day in Kisumu, rather, with a high of 30 and a low of 17.
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5: It's the first day of the week and I know it's a bit gloomy. Traffic is terrible, but don't worry. We have a playlist you can absolutely enjoy. What route are you taking? Which is taking you longer? Get in touch. Share with me. I got in a message saying Pier Point Road is standstill, as well as Chiromo coming in from Forest Road going towards Ojijo. Quite slow. And Thika Road also. Well, I'm so sorry for that, but don't worry. I'm going to ensure you have a great morning with the playlist right here on East FM. You want to add a song? You know how to get in touch, right? 0701-106-106. Kuch kuch hota hai Rahul, tum nahi samjoge.

0: requested this particular song because of this film, and of course Best Friends Day as well. It has to be played, right? Because of this. Let me make you listen to the particular part, and you're gonna laugh and say, "No, Rehmat, you're absolutely right."
1: I'm not talking about girls behind me. Girls are behind me.
2: Oh, wow!
1: That was right.
2: Yeah. He's so sweet.
1: He's
2: so handsome,
1: na. You're a little less than me, na. You're bigger.
2: This joke was.
1: Was it?
2: I don't like jokes.
1: I don't like you.
0: Cheater, cheater, cheater. Rahul is a cheater. I absolutely love this song and this scene as well. Any particular song you like and celebrate Best Friends Day, get in touch with me. 0701-106-106. For now, moving on to the next song. I've got Chand Balia coming up for you by Aditya A. Right here on The Breakfast with me, Rehmat, only on East FM. Good morning.

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0: This particular film is actually a really feel-good movie. I was actually having a moment on the weekend when I was like, you know, what can I do? How do I feel? What should I do? And then I went on to binge watch this movie and I absolutely loved it. It's playing for you right here on East FM, Kenya's premier Asian mix. Because you know what? Yaadein mithai ki dabbe ki tarah hoti hai, said Nena as well. And kabhi kabhi kuch baatein always make you, remind you of somebody you miss and love for sure. And I love the part of the sunset where Shesha tells him, you know what? Sometimes just sit where you are and enjoy that moment. In life, something or the other, you will definitely miss. Yeah, well, if you have a feel-good movie that you normally enjoy and look up to and listen to music as well of a particular film, feel free to WhatsApp me. I'd love to play it for you right here only on East FM, Kenya's premier Asian mix. Coming up shortly, I've got your traffic update.
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0: Okay, look at the roads right now. Lavington coming towards JMG Shuru is slower than usual. Delays about up to 15 minutes. It's quite slow, as well as Lower Kabete coming towards Redley into Wayaki Way. If you are on Wayaki Way coming towards the mall roundabout, then pass by the office over here, have some coffee with me, then you continue your journey, because where traffic today is quite slow this morning. Also coming in from Ring Road Parklands is super duper slow. Yes, they had said some area of Wayaki Way is going to be carpeted. They're trying to fix the road, so yes, expect a delay on that area. But looking at Peponi and Doldama Ravine, quite slow, as well as Limu Road going towards Mutaiga and Forest Road going towards Ojijo as well. Traffic equals most today. I'm so sorry, but don't worry, I've got a playlist you're gonna absolutely enjoy. For now, I've got Javed Ali Sona Nigam for you with Aamir Khan and Asiya. That's her name, right? Yeah, I think so. She's just lost, but what an actress. Coming up for you right here, it is Guzarish.

It's Bing for you right here on East FM, Kenya's premier Asian Mix the Breakfast with me, Remit. And yes, Jamil and Hayat yesterday went for a marathon. Like the way they say in Gujarati, Tatya na Ghatya Thejia. That's exactly what has happened. Well, Jamil is not feeling too well because I think he ran and ran and ran. He got a medal, which is good. It's a good thing. I look up to that. But why did you guys go for this thing? I don't understand. Now you see you're both in pain and I don't know why. You know, it's the point where you told don't go and do it. You guys go and do it even more. Like if Hayat is actually feeling what she says. Let me read her message. Okay, she says this morning very nicely. Don't even ask about my legs and knees. They've done a mando mano after I ignore them, Jana, like Kenyan government ignores us. And then she took a picture of Lions Place. Thank you so very much yesterday. While you were running on the express highway. Express highway is supposed to be for cars to be driven. You guys went running. And then now I worried about how much pain you guys have. But it's okay. All is well. On that note, for Best Friends Day, you say, please play All is Well from Three Idiots. Because that's what I tell my bestie, in brackets, your sister, after convincing her to go along with my crazy ideas. And then all the drama that happens later is just worrying. And sometimes it's just who I am. Well, coming up for you right here on East FM. Ek din, you're going to win the marathon. Okay, I'm going to just be cheering for you at the finish line. I will not run a marathon. No, thank you. For now.

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2: For the third consecutive week, Kenya's short-term state securities have seen a resurgence in demand as banks steer cash into treasury bills amid improving yields and mounting concerns over loan repayment risks. Investors piled into the June 4th T-bill auction, which drew bids of 54.6 billion shillings against an offer of 24 billion shillings, an oversubscription of 227%, while yields on papers ticked up marginally. Kenya is increasingly tapping into the fast-growing global market of digital nomads as the country seeks to diversify its tourism industry beyond traditional wildlife and safari experiences. Kenya Tourism Board says a new generation of visitors is increasingly traveling to the country, not only for leisure, but also to work remotely, attend technology conferences, invest in businesses, participate in innovation challenges, and collaborate with local startups. That's the business news. I'm Suzanne Kimashia.
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0: So guess what? I actually received a bouquet of flowers for me in the studio. Wow, itini kushi! Yes, my best friends have sent me flowers. Has your friend sent you anything? It's Friends Day. Best Friends Day today. Celebrated right here on East FM, Kenya's premier Asian mix, The Breakfast with me, Ramath Hafiz. And right now, as you celebrate your friend and how you specialize your moments for them and your loved ones, you have to get checked. And I'm talking about
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0: It's 41 minutes past the hour of 9 a.m. How are you doing today? If you've not said hello to me, what are you waiting for? Message karo, pyar se, 0701-106-106. 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

0: 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friends day to day because we are there for you as well. Asanul Modan Hayat, Bobby Osman, thank you so very much for a great company. Simran, Vishal, Paresh, Harish Varsani as well. Tina, all the love to you also. And coming up shortly, I've got a traffic update also. But before that, remember we have an event lined up on the 21st of June where you can come and join us as we celebrate a special person in your life. It can be an uncle, it can be a dad, the father figure, literally. And we're going to bring in Karoga to help them enjoy them being in your life as well. Competition, games, and so much more. All you got to do is register on 0701-106-106.
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absolute beautiful celebration it is right here on East FM, Kenya's premier Asian Mace. What a beautiful song there, just like yeah, behind the vocals of Arijit Singh. To wrap up the day today, actually the morning until now, and we have Parveenji coming up next on Bemisal and Das, Nilufa on Retro to Right Now, and Nimrat on The Drive, followed by Vishal as well. The plan continues right here on The Breakfast with Ramath and Jamil. Tomorrow, same time, same place, when The Breakfast is bye. And take care. One more song to add a smile to your face. It is Kalhona Ho.

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1: Top security officials are meeting today to address the rising cases of unrest in secondary schools across the country. More than 100 schools have already been closed, with at least 10 incidents reported yesterday. The National Security Advisory Committee is expected to recommend measures to contain the situation, including the possibility of an early half-term break. Former Deputy President Rigathi Gachagua yesterday confirmed his willingness to fully respect the judicial process, declaring that he's ready to accept the High Court verdict concerning his impeachment case. Gachagua firmly urged his expansive base of supporters across the country to remain entirely calm, regardless of the final legal outcome.
2: If the ruling goes the other way, it is still okay. We'll still have an opportunity to go to the Court of Appeal, follow the legal remedies that has been provided by the Constitution. I want to urge my supporters across the country, irrespective of the outcome, to remain calm.
1: The Public Health Officers Union has called on Interior CS Kipchumba Murkomen to bring the culprits who are responsible for the mysterious killing of their colleague Pascal Wakafura in his home in Bungoma County to book. Mourners, including officials from the Kenya Environment Health and Public Health Practitioners, called for swift government action and accountability, demanding justice for the slain medic. Many believe the world was finally turning the tide against AIDS, but now a warning. The United Nations says international health funding could fall by as much as 40%, putting HIV prevention and community-led services at risk. In Western and Central Africa, 90% of treatment funding comes from external donors. Across sub-Saharan Africa, prevention programs depend heavily on foreign support. Kakamega Governor Fernandes Barraza is confident of defending his seat in next year's polls as he faces competition from Senator Bonnie Khalwale and Cleophas Malala. The county boss believes that his track record will defend him as he seeks re-election.
3: Watu ambao hawana agenda, hawana network, hawana nia ya kusaidia wanakakamega wote. 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
1: Primary, high school and university students could soon be transported for free on public transport if discussions between the government and the owners association are concluded by the end of the year. Association chairperson Albert Karakacha says the proposal is aimed at supporting vulnerable groups including persons with disability, the elderly and pregnant mothers, and reflects an act of compassion. The High Court is expected to deliver its ruling any time now in the impeachment case filed by former DP Rigathi Gachagua. Ahead of the ruling, Gachagua supporters have expressed confidence that the court will rule in his favour and vindicate him. The case has attracted significant public and political interest.
2: Kitu ya kwanza hiyo impeachment tupiliwe mbali. Kitu ya kwanza itamuongeza political mileage.
3: If the ruling goes in the favor of Gachagua, therefore it will justify how we have bad leaders in the legislature.
4: Wenye ako na shida political, Kalonzo Musyoka na Fred Matia.
1: The deadline for applications to TVET institutions and KMTC diploma and certificate programs through CUSPS expires today at 11:59 p.m. The placement exercise is open to KCSE candidates from the 2000 to 2025 cohorts, regardless of grade. Kenyans are divided over calls to reintroduce corporal punishment in schools as cases of student unrest continue to be reported across the country. Supporters argue the move could help curb indiscipline, while opponents maintain that schools should adopt alternative and more modern methods of discipline.
5: Ikiwezekana turudishe corporal punishment kwa sababu hata sisi tulipikwa.
6: Kwa sababu hiyo ndio imelegeza sana wanafunzi hadi hawajui kwamba what they have to do is what they is needed in life.
1: It's possible to be charged with murder if you're found to have participated in mob justice that resulted in someone dying. Constitutional lawyer Vincent Yegon says mob justice is illegal in Kenya, and anyone suspected to have committed a crime should be taken to the police station to be booked and later charged. That's the news update on East FM. I'm Suzanne.
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1: Friends on different levels of life, but I think there's one which I can never ever forget is my best friend being there for me in the hospital. I was hospitalized suddenly. This was back in the time, you know, I think about what, 25 years ago. And because on my phone, us time hamare paas wo flip wale phones the, you know, koi camera mera nahi tha, to uska number pehle aaya, so they called her and she was there. She got me admitted and she, you know, friends take you to the hospital, that's normal. But imagine being there with you day and night. She didn't leave my side. She would just go home to freshen up and come back and again be there for me. So I think that I would always remember, not because she was there in the hospital, but this is what friendship is. You know, good people are always there in good times, you know, in your success, in your celebration. Somebody being there in your tough times, somebody being there in your vulnerable times is what matters for me. And I think I will never, ever forget that. And yes, it goes out for all the people who are close to me. And I thank them always for hearing me out, for being there in my worst. Good to chalta rahega. Abhi good hi good hoga. Bhaiya, chalo agla gana sunte hain. Alka Yagnik ki awaaz mein. It's such a super, super cool track. It's 54 minutes past one. You're on Retro to Right Now with Niloufar. So yes, dil se keh do, bhai, batao apni memory. Kuch aisa khas moment apne friend ke saath. Do share with me. You can call me 0711 046 106 or you can WhatsApp me on 0701 106 106.

0: 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And it's time for some Bollywood gupshup.
1: Bollywood and beyond.
0: 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I think that would be amazing. A little bit that I know of Mithun Dal, I'll tell you how, okay? This is something very, very close to my heart. When he was making, producing his son's film, Jimmy, his son was getting launched and I have a very good role in that film. So I got to know Mithun Da on that close level. And this is, I remember, shooting at his resort in Mussoorie. And between the shots, we were just sitting. And just imagine me, like, I'm such a big fan. And I was just sitting there and talking to him and, you know, getting to know him. And he is so humble, so sweet. And he gave me so many insights about his life and how he, you know, he came from a very, you know, underprivileged family, and then, you know, getting into modeling and dancing, and that's how his stardom happened, and how Bappida's music actually supported him to become a star. But the most beautiful part that he shared about his life was about his daughter. So he has three sons, okay, jo unhe Yogita Bali ke saath hue hain, jo unki wife hai. There is his daughter, and it exactly like a filmy story, his daughter, the girl, he found in a garbage box. Did you know that? And I was like, even right now when I'm talking about it, I'm getting goosebumps. Exactly. Wo shoot se raat ko nikal kar apne ghar ja rahe the, and he heard a baby's cry. And when he went to check with his driver, it was a little baby girl in a garbage bin. और आज वो लड़की उनकी सबसे फेवरेट चाइल्ड है एंड शी इज डूइंग सो वेल इन हर लाइफ. जस्ट इमेजिन, ओ माय गॉड. या सो फिल्म ऑन मिथुन दास लाइफ, ओ माय गॉड, आई एम गोना बी वॉचिंग फर्स्ट डे फर्स्ट शो.

0: And this song definitely became famous for Sunny Deol's bad dancing moves. Where they actually became memes. And if you see, they're so trending on social media, the way he dances in this song. But it looks so cute. I think his jodi with Karisma, it looks really, really nice. It's playing for you on East FM, Kenya's premier Asian mix. You are on Retro to Right Now with Nilufer.
1: Pack it like mom.
0: So I always feel, you know, mums, when it comes to responsibilities, work, ghar ka, bahar ka, kind of, you know, their own self-care takes a back seat. Over the weekend, I talked about on Friday that how you can give 30 minutes to yourself over the weekend. Entire weekend, 30 minutes, if you can't give yourself, then... did you do that? I want to know. Did you do that? Because I did. I had such a hectic weekend. Saturday ko, like, I had to take Iman somewhere, get some stuff sorted for school. We grabbed lunch together, and then sham ko, I had some other things to do. Sunday was busy for me. In the morning, I was on the show. I had a book, a friend's book launch in the afternoon. Phir ghar ke kaam. But usme maine khud ke liye time nikala. Okay. Or time. And as I mentioned, you could do anything in that 30 minutes. What I did was I sat with a cup of tea on Sunday evening after I came back. Before I could start worrying about kitchen and my dogs and this, I sat with that cup of tea for 30 minutes. Yes, and I just scrolled through my phone. Trust me, I had not done that the whole afternoon. I just scrolled. I didn't do anything. Oh, har baar kuch karna hona zaruri nahi hai. Kuch nahi karna bhi bahut zaruri hai. So I want to know whether you did or not. So there's another one. Is about reheating your cup of tea. Okay, we make chai, we forget about it. Peena hi bhul jate hain because hum dusre kaam mein busy ho jate hain. So reheating your cup of tea only twice. You cannot do again and again. After that, accept defeat, okay? And make a fresh cup of chai for yourself. Don't keep reheating that chai and coffee and, you know what, just having the same chai probably you made at 8 in the morning. Because you, mom, you also deserve the best of the best and fresh for that matter.
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0: All right, so Nazneen, you requested this song. It's such a beautiful throwback. It's from a 1994 film called Madhosh. Enjoy.

0: taken off from movie Madhosh. It's playing for you on East FM, Kenya's premier Asian mix. I hope, Nazneen, you enjoyed your song. It's exactly 4 p.m. And it's time for Nimrat to come up with some great entertainment on the drive with Nimrat on East FM. Have a fantastic evening with her, okay, on East FM. And just take it easy. It's just a Monday, okay? Relax, chill out, enjoy some good music. I will see you tomorrow back on the same time, 1 to 4 p.m., on Retro to Right Now with Nilofer on East FM. Bye-bye.
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3: Former Deputy President Rigathi Gachagua has hosted opposition leaders Kalonzo Musyoka and Eugene Wamalwa at his current residence as a three-judge bench delivered its verdict in the case challenging his impeachment. The ruling, which is currently ongoing, is expected to have major implication for Gachagua's political future and the opposition's plans ahead of the 2027 general election. The Kenya Urban Roads Authority has announced temporary closures of several roads in Nairobi to facilitate ongoing construction works. A section of Ngong Road in Karen will be closed for 1 week from Thursday for culvert installation, while parts of Kenyatta Avenue, Valley Road and Jakaya Kikwete Road will be closed for 8 months from Friday to allow bridge construction. Haile Selassie Avenue will also be partially closed for 4 months, with motorists advised to use alternative routes to minimize disruptions. The inquest into the disappearance of Nakuru fisherman Brian Odhiambo resumed today at Nakuru Magistrate Court. This is after the court ruled that 6 KWS officers have a case to answer over their alleged involvement in the disappearance of Odhiambo. The officers have since denied charges against them. Odhiambo went missing on January 18th last year.
4: Kufikia tarehe 18 January mwaka wa 2025, ulikuwa umefanya kazi Lake Nakuru kwa muda upi?
5: Muda wa wiki tatu.
3: Comedian and activist Eric Omondi has been released on ₱100,000 personal bond after pleading not guilty to charges of obstructing traffic on Nairobi's Kimathi Street. Prosecutors allege he dumped 120 empty jerrycans during recent fuel price protests. Omondi was arrested by detectives at JKIA on June 5th and later arraigned before Milimani Senior Principal Magistrate Geoffrey Onsarigo. Media personalities Fred Machoka has dismissed claims that he withdrew a civil lawsuit against Kileleshwa MCA Robert Alai. Speaking in court, Machoka clarified that the matter remains active. His explanation followed questions regarding a social media photograph showing the two having lunch, with a caption claiming Machoka dropped the case after receiving ₱500,000 from Alai. That's the news update on East FM.
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7: 4:04. It's a brand new day, and me and you, we've got it covered all the way until 7 p.m. right here on The Drive. Sure, I do have Arijit Singh lined up for you, Shilpa Rao as well. But let's get started. It's none other than Sonu Nigam with Suno Na Dil.

Arijit Singh and Aksa teaming up together for Jab Talak. You're with me, Nimrat, and East FM, Kenya's premier Asian mix, right here on The Drive Show. Coming up next, we are going to get into the debrief and see what on earth the internet is fussing about today. But in the meantime, Amit Trivedi lined up for you. And right before that, Shilpa Rao is here with I Feel Good.

0: That's Amit Trivedi with Love You Zindagi. You're with me, Nimrat, and East FM, Kenya's premier Asian mix, right here on The Drive Show. And it's about that time where I give you
1: everything Nairobi talked about today, minus the boring parts.
0: The deep. Now, if you think surviving an entire Arsenal season requires emotional endurance, try running the 42-kilometer on the Nairobi Expressway. So yesterday was the Nairobi City Marathon, and over 17,000 runners completely took over the highway, you know, sweating through their souls from the starting line all the way to Uhuru Park. But let's be honest, right? Arsenal fans and marathon runners are the exact same breed of people. Now, both these groups of people love suffering, and they both refuse to give up even when things look desperate, and both of them will absolutely never keep quiet about it. In fact, I already know at least three people who wore their finishers medal straight into the office here at Radio Africa this morning just to sit through the Monday meetings. But honestly, if there's one thing I aspire to be, is a marathon runner myself, and mostly because I need a hobby, you know, where my heavy sweating, gasping for air, and sudden urge to cry in public are finally considered socially acceptable. Man, I saw those guys. Some of them were really breathing for their lives. And that, there you go, is the debrief. But just remember, a marathon takes 4 hours, but Arsenal's next title takes an entire lifetime. Me and you, we just have to stay hydrated.
1: 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The debrief.
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0: Alrighty, if you're approaching the Junction Mall from James Gishuru, you will be experiencing a nice little 5-minute delay on that area. Even if you're on Olingore Avenue trying to escape from the given James Gishuru traffic to and for ABC Place, a slowdown of up to 3 to 4 minutes. This at the side of the city, everything's looking okay. Traffic slowly building up on Parklands Road. So if there's a time to go through that, it would be now. After a couple of next few minutes, yeah, it's not going to look that friendly for you. But in case you're stuck somewhere, do let me know. Coming up next, I do have Guru Ndava with Katal, and that's all about Malizaing the Monday like that. Finish it off. And then coming up next, the groove they've mixed, Genda Fool.

0: Now, this is a song. I don't mind waking up to on a Monday morning, for real, because it just gives you the spirit. It puts you in the mode of absolutely demolishing a day like today. It's a Monday, and listen, we are halfway through the afternoon. And I've got you covered with a perfect playlist in the next half hour. Anand, Raj Anand. I also do have Vishal Mishra lined up for you after the business news. But before that, I want to remind you that we are honoring our fathers this month to celebrate all the amazing dads out there. Easter Fam and Baobox have teamed up to make this celebration truly unforgettable. Now, here's the thing, okay? There's a registration. It's very simple. The registration is literally 10,000 bob, but you are forming a team of 10 of you. So that can be split costed. It makes it 1,000 bob a person. Sawa. And you come, you koroga on the 21st of June from 10 a.m. at Baobox to celebrate fatherhood with great food, great music, and banter. So to get your spot, all you need to do is WhatsApp your team name and your team song to 0701-186-186. Complete the 10k payment, which, by the way, it's 1,000 bob each per person. Sawa. And as simple as that, you got yourself registered. Stick around the next half hour, as I said. Great music here when we're also going to be playing Scarambo. Get ready.
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2: Kenya Power has announced plans to progressively close all remaining payment counters in its banking halls by June next year, following a sharp rise in the use of digital platforms, which now account for more than 5 million customers' interactions every month. The transition to fully digital payments will be carried out in three phases, beginning with the closure of the Nyeri, Thika and Kisi offices by June this year, followed by Nakuru, Kisumu Electric House and Eldoret by 31st this year, and concluding with the Nairobi Electricity House, Stima Plaza and Mombasa Electricity House by 30th of June 2027. Kenya is positioning itself as a leading destination for digital nomads as it seeks to diversify tourism beyond traditional safari experiences. Speaking at the 2026 Global Data Festival in Nairobi, Kenya Tourism Board CEO June Chepkemei said the country's tourism strategy is evolving to match global trends in remote work and technology. Officials say long-stay remote workers can drive sustained spending across accommodation, transport and local businesses, while strengthening Kenya's reputation as Africa's Silicon Savannah and Innovation Hub. That's the business news. I'm Gloria Musimbi.
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0: everybody in the internet is talking about this particular song. They're like, is that exactly how our parents felt when their favorite songs were remade? Half the internet is divided. They're saying that they like the song because they haven't twisted or changed much of the lyrics and the vibe. But the other half is super upset. They're like, this is a Katrina Kaif song. How dare them remake it? Personally, I don't mind it at all. I think it's not a bad remake. It's a nice song to revamp. It's Uchat Lambakad 2.0 from Welcome to the Jungle. Anand Raj Anand and East FM, Kenya's premier Asian mix, here with me, Nimrath, on the drive, and it's time for
1: one scrambled clue, zero time to panic. Scramboo starts now.
0: It is time for Scrambo. I don't know why it says Scrambo. It's the game that twists your brain and tests your speed, okay? So this week, it's all about popular Kenyan foods, all right? Now, these could be things that, you know, we share in common, things that we are having on a day-to-day. It just depends. So can you unscramble or find out what food this is, what dish this is? Okay, it goes like L-I-U-G-A. It's quite easy. It's a Monday. We're not going to put pressure on our brain cells. This is just fun, okay? So what food item is this? L-I-U-G-A. Let me know. 0701-26-26.
1: One scrambled clue. Zero time to panic. Scramboo starts now.
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0: All right, if you're along Waiyaki Way, the Museum Hill underpass heading towards Forest Road is very busy. And of course, the Chinese contractors have blocked a couple of lanes there on Chiromo and also up here on ABC. So that's really been causing a backlog the last couple of weeks. Even if you are now outbound towards the Westlands roundabout on Waiyaki Way, it's moving slowly. There's been an accident reported right here after St. Mark's on Waiyaki Way inbound as well. That's causing a serious backlog all the way back. Remember, I was telling you, if you wanted to use Parklands Road, now is the time. You still have some time left before the Great Westlands Boardwalk becomes a choking point. If you're on Langata Road right before T-Mall, you will experience a 5 to 6 minute delay. Once you pass that, it's not looking too shabbily off until you are joining Uhuru Highway. But if you're stuck somewhere, be my traffic marshal. Let me know, because you got better eyes on the road. 0701-26-26. In the meantime, I do have After All lined up for you. Preetam and Arijit Singh with Tu Hi This Da. But for now, Atif and Alka, we take it back just a little bit. It is 18 minutes to 5 with Bakuda.

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0: That's After All with a Don't You Worry Child and with you Mashup. You're with me, Nimrod, on the drive on East FM, Kenya's premier Asian mix. Going to make it feel like it's a Friday, even if it's a Monday, because that's what we're about. But for now,
1: one scrambled clue, zero time to panic. Scramboo starts now.
0: I'd kitrified some letters. All you had to do was figure out after unscrambling what Kenyan food item this was. L-I-U-G-A, pretty simple. Today, ugali is the right answer. And in primary school, I used to have a friend and her mom used to like to put jeera in her ugali. I'm not even joking, man. She used to wake up jeera in my head. I'm like, is this ugali or is it kitschy at this point? But stick around though. I've got the perfect playlist to take you to the top of the hour. Jivin Artyal is coming through with Ish. Karo, they'll say.
1: One scrambled clue, zero time to panic. Scramboo starts now. On the drive with Nimrat.

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1: Kiharu MP Ndindi Nyoro has raised concerns over public participation in discussions surrounding the proposed Ebola research and quarantine facility in Laikipia, saying Kenyans must not be sidelined in decisions that affect public health and safety. Nyoro argued that the ongoing debate reflects wider mistrust and anxiety among citizens, insisting that health-related infrastructure, especially those linked to Ebola risks, must be subjected to full transparency and meaningful community engagement before implementation.
2: Hii kitu ati hawana information. US government itself, minister wa US anaitwa Marco Rubio, yeye mwenyewe amepiga, sio hata hii facility, amepiga hata mtu anaonekana kama ako karibu na alikuwa Congo ama pahali kuna Ebola.
1: The government has dismissed claims that it has abandoned families affected by the tragic fire at Utumishi Academy. Government spokesperson Isaac Mora said the state has fully covered hospital bills for students injured in the incident and will provide 200,000 shillings to each bereaved family. Mora assured affected families of continued government support following the tragedy, which claimed the lives of 16 students.
3: Furthermore, the government has committed to meeting funeral-related expenses, including mortuary charges, coffins, transportation of the deceased, and the requiem mass that will be held at Utumishi Girls Academy.
1: Several parts of the country will experience sunny and dry weather conditions this week, except the Lake Victoria Basin and parts of the South and North Rift, where light to moderate rainfall is expected. According to David Koros from the Kenya Met Department, parts of the coast will receive light morning rain during the first 2 days of the week, while the highlands east of the rift, including Nairobi, will continue to experience cold and cloudy conditions, especially in the mornings. At least 450 widows from Central Kasipul Ward in Kasipul constituency have benefited from the Interior Principal Secretary Raymond Omolo's Widows Empowerment Program. The initiative brought together widows for engagement, support and empowerment activities aimed at improving their livelihoods. The program continues to create opportunities for self-reliance and community development among widows. Long-term exposure to aflatoxin-contaminated food increases the risk of liver cancer, weakens immunity, and can impair child development. Food safety expert Martha Nyangaya warns that aflatoxin, which is invisible to the naked eye, can also present in milk and eggs, often due to poor drying and storage of grains such as maize, rice, and groundnuts. And further afield, at least 32 people have been killed and more than 100 injured after a powerful 7.8 magnitude earthquake struck off the coast of Mindanao in the southern Philippines. The quake triggered tsunami alerts across parts of the Asia-Pacific region, though some were later lifted. Authorities say nearly 24 people remain missing, while 10,000 residents have been evacuated. Images from affected areas show collapsed buildings, widespread damage and landslides. That's the news update on East FM.
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5: As we wrap up the Monday together, it's just me and you all the way until you get home, until you're done with your school pickup and drop off. I do have AVS and DJ Ani with Gina Kehechardin, and that's the motto I live by on Mondays, because it's generally a hard day to go by, so you gotta get something that's gonna give you some motivation. But for now, the Runder 2 is Szechuan Szechuan with Rumba Ho getting us started.

the era of house music is upon us. I feel like that's what we're going to be listening to for the next couple of years, whether it comes to Bollywood or just regular. This is Nimrat and East FM, Kenya's premier Asian mix. That's Gina K. Hit Chardin right here on The Drive Show. Stick around. We are going to get into that section where the internet is in session in exactly the next 6 minutes. In the meantime, Vishal Dadlani lined up for you. Diljit Dosanjh as well, Finaz Tebin Ben and Janita Gandhi are coming through together for Tera Ho Jao. 11 minutes past 5.

0: The only thing I am personally way too close to is definitely my mobile phone. I spend way too much time on the internet and it shows, because you know why? I'm going to be sharing with you what the internet has been fussing about. That was Vishal Dadlani with Kareeb. 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
0: Now, over the weekend, we did experience various concerts. We had our very own Desi concerts and we had local concerts as well. But the big discussion online is, if you spend the whole concert recording, have you actually seen the concert? So the internet has spent the weekend debating concert etiquette after videos have surfaced showing crowds with almost every person in that crowd with a mobile phone. Okay, I'm sure you've experienced this as well before. You go for an event, it could even be as simple as a Qawwali event or a proper big concert, right? And then you'll find every single person, including yourself, has their mobile phones outside recording the experience from start to finish. So there's a side that says they're capturing memories that they look back on. The others are saying you're paying for a live experience, not creating a documentary. So what camp do you belong in? The internet is divided. Are you team record everything, because if it's not on camera, it didn't happen? Or are you team live in the moment? You know, the memory is enough. Or are you going to just maybe record, let's say, your special part of the song and you wrap it up? But these days, guys are even getting crazier. I'm all respecting content and everything, right? But why do we have a huge selfie light in the middle of a concert and someone's recording the entire set from start to finish? But if you're anyone like me who just waits for people to upload all these concert clips on their stories and watch for free at home, we are the real people winning. But the internet today was divided on whether or not it's okay to be recording an entire concert from start to finish.
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0: All right, Peponi Road, right after you pass that General Matenge turn off, it is moving a bit slowly, some traffic building up there to and fro. And then if you do find yourself on Brookside Drive, earlier, like an hour ago, there was a bit of an accident there, so it looks like it's taken a bit of time to clear up. And that traffic is extending right from Lower Kabete, from Spring Valley all the way down. This is the side of the city, Ring Road, Kileshwa. If you're using that to literally get in to Waiyaki Way, you will experience a 5 to 6 minute delay. Parklands Road, the traffic outbound stretches all the way from the Sarit roundabout into Forest Road, which, by the way, multiple accidents reported around 3 near Premier Club. So just be mindful, because that's going to cause a serious backlog to the internal part of the city. But if you're stuck somewhere, do give me an update. I do have Amal Malik lined up for you with Budhu Man Man for now. Arijit Singh is here with Suba Suba. But in the Sham Sham, if you ask me, it's just all about traffic. But I've got you covered with the perfect playlist. Keep it East FM.

0: That's taken off the film Kapoor and Sons of Buduman on the drive. You're with me, Nimrat, and East FM, Kenya's premier Asian mix. It is 5:30. And a small, small reminder that we've got something special for you on the 21st of June. Now, this is how it works, right? You've got a team with you. This 10,000 bob is just not for a single person. So you form your team and you split it, 1,000 bob each member, and come together as we do East FM's Dad's Koroga Festival. It's going to be going down at Bao Box, and it's about celebrating fatherhood with great food, great music, and great banter. And I know there are dads in the kitchen who can absolutely cook up an amazing meal. I've seen that, especially when it comes to a koroga. You know, those men can throw it down. Barbecue, it's their kind of vibe. So come and support the person that we call dad. Come share a great moment and celebrate in a very special way. So here's the thing, all you have to do is just send me your WhatsApp team name on WhatsApp rather, and your team song to 0701-186-186 and complete the 10k payment as instructed. Once you form your team, you have a theme song, we are ready to cook it up. The next half hour, we're cooking with the music. Hanuman Kind lined up for you, Guru Rundhava, and right after the business news is Neeraj Sridhar with Tumhi Ho Bandhu 2.0 from Cocktail 2. I want to know how you're feeling about this song.
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2: Kenya Power has announced plans to progressively close all remaining payment counters in its banking halls by June next year, following a sharp rise in the use of digital platforms, which now account for more than 5 million customers' interactions every month. The transition to fully digital payments will be carried out in three phases, beginning with the closure of the Nyeri, Thika and Kisi offices by June this year, followed by Nakuru, Kisumu Electric House and Eldoret by 31st this year, and concluding with the Nairobi Electricity House, Stima Plaza and Mombasa Electricity House by 30th of June 2027. Kenya is positioning itself as a leading destination for digital nomads as it seeks to diversify tourism beyond traditional safari experiences. Speaking at the 2026 Global Data Festival in Nairobi, Kenya Tourism Board CEO Jun Chepkemei said the country's tourism strategy is evolving to match global trends in remote work and technology. Officials say long-stay remote workers can drive sustained spending across accommodation, transport and local businesses, while strengthening Kenya's reputation as Africa's Silicon Savannah and Innovation Hub. That's the business news. I'm Gloria Musimbi.
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0: I mean, it's high time Bollywood got themselves Hanuman kind. I was so happy when I saw his feature. This is Nimrat Tanis Tavam, Kenya's premier Asian mix, right here on The Derive It Show. And today's a day where we celebrate something that's quite important to our ecosystem. Without it, yo, it's going to be thick. And here's the funniest part, though. We're 70% water, right? But we're still treating the ocean like a dustbin. So today is World Oceans Day. We've talked about it all the time. Yo, conserve the ocean. Stop polluting the ocean. But I feel like if there's one question, or maybe after all the questions are answered, this is now from the ocean to human beings, one being, why do you like dumping things in me? I think the follow-up question is probably going to be something around the lines of, why does Bollywood make so many songs about me? You know, Sat Samundar, you know, Samundar Par, Samundar Kinare, it's endless, just like the ocean.
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0: All right, thanks to our traffic marshal, Nilofa, who, by the way, you can catch her on the afternoon affair as she takes you through, you know, that midweek break. So accident between two matatus along Waiakiwe just before the Brookside turnoff, that's causing the backlog. Now, that is the reason why half of Westlands is chock-a-block right now. Even if you're trying to use Ring Road, Parklands to get into the Sarit roundabout, just avoid that entire area if you can. Otherwise, Nimosmos too. This other side, Limuru Road near City Park Estate, a tad bit of a slowdown there. And also further ahead when you're trying to join into Muthaiga at the roundabout. Once you pass that, it's looking all right. This other side of the city, if you're along Railao Dinga Way, there's just a bit of a slowdown there. But once you pass the stretch after Nairobi Hospital, things are looking all right. Coming up next, I have Avinash Tiwari. And for now, it's all about Ashkio Ki Koloni.

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0: It's the way they're saying mashuka for me. It's mama shuka. It literally sounds like they're saying like mama shuka, literally, man. It's 10 minutes past 6. That's from the film Cocktail 2, Preetam, on East FM, Kenya's premier Asian mix. 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
1: One horrible movie summary. One iconic film. Guess the movie from a bad description.
0: All right, let me know what film this is, all right? A Rajkumar Hirani movie where an aging SRK, aka Shah Khan, spends half his life trying to get his friends into the UK illegally, only to realize that the British weather and the visa laws are not worth the hype. So what movie is this? A Rajkumar Hirani film where the aging Shah Rukh spends half his life trying to get his friends into the UK illegally, obviously, because they can't pass the IELTS, only to realize the British weather and visa laws are not worth the hype. And of course, there has to be a love interest involved. It's a Bollywood film. Let me know what you think it is. 0701-186-186.
1: There it is. Your favorite movie described with absolutely no respect. East FM. East FM.

0: I swear at this rate, they all just need to come to Kenya, do a proper crash course in Swahili or something, because one day we're tetemaing, the other day we're pepetaing. That's Rayvanny and Nora Fitehi with Tetema. You're with me, Nimrat, and East FM, Kenya's premier Asian mix. This is The Drive Show, and here's hoping that you aren't shaking when I asked you what movie this one was.
1: One horrible movie summary, one iconic film. Guess the movie from a bad description.
0: Couple of right answers coming in. The first one was, of course, Jay Sheree. And then I had Tina, who also sent in the right answer shortly after. And a couple of more. But the right answer today, a Rajkumar Hirani film, where an aging SRK spends half his life trying to get his friends into the UK illegally, only to realize the British weather and visa laws are really not worth the hype. The correct answer today is definitely Donkey. There's a time I remember I called the film Donkey. I'm telling you, the entire East FM crew laughed at me. So Donkey is the right answer. But here's what's crazy to me. You know, I've never really understood until today. We are required to do multiple English tests when we're trying to go to a European country, which is crazy because our grammar is so much better than their own. We've been colonized all this time, and it's so crazy to see that they don't expect us to be able to speak basic English. So here's my deal. If we need to give an exam to leave this country to go to a European country, they also need to give an exam when coming to our country. Fair trade.
1: 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Your favorite movie described with absolutely no respect.
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0: All right, the traffic does continue on Lower Kabete Road, especially if you're all the way up to Kuna. It's not looking that friendly for you. And then if you're Limu Road, as you approach Mutsaiga, a slowdown there, and then further all the way past the Karura Gate, and then you are looking all right. Thika Road, now the slowdown starts all the way from exit 5 to exit 7. That's near Garden City Mall. Once you pass that, it's all right. On Uhuru Highway, if you're trying to use the Bunyala exit to join Uhuru Highway, of course, if you don't have the MTC, you're going to spend a couple of minutes too. And then even on the low-income earner roads, me and you, the traffic stretches all the way from Haile Selassie onto the Museum Hill underpass straight into Chiromo. Once you pass that stretch, as usual, things look all right. The next half hour, I do have Air Amin, Air Rahman lined up for you with Biggie Biggie. But for now, Zach Knight's here with Toba.

0: added Terry Curry with Promise. It is 6:30 and my only promise to you was to make sure that your playlist is on lock all the way until you figure at home, because I know how this traffic can get. It is 6:30. This is Nimrat on The Drive Show, and here's another reminder that we are celebrating the Daddy Gang, you know, the dads, young, old, new, you know, experienced fathers. It's all about fatherhood, and to celebrate, it's about great food, great music, banter, and a good old koroga, man. Nothing brings together you and your dad and your family than a good old koroga. It's happening at Bao Box on 21st June from 10 a.m. and it's just 10k. And for that, WhatsApp me your team name and your team song to 0701 186 186 and complete the 10,000 baht payment as instructed. Now, of course, you are forming a team, so it's going to be split among your team members, okay? So come share a great moment and celebrate dads in a special way. Once again, mark your calendars, 21st of June from 10 a.m. at Bao Box. The next half hour, I have Mickey Singh, Mercy and Anwarul Khalid with Duran. Right before that, Amitabh Bhattacharya with a brand new track, Khasiyat, from Chand Miradil.
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2: Kenya Power has announced plans to progressively close all remaining payment counters in its banking halls by June next year, following a sharp rise in the use of digital platforms, which now account for more than 5 million customers' interactions every month. The transition to fully digital payments will be carried out in three phases, beginning with the closure of the Nyeri, Thika and Kisi offices by June this year, followed by Nakuru, Kisumu Electric House and Eldoret by 31st this year, and concluding with the Nairobi Electricity House, Stima Plaza and Mombasa Electricity House by 30th of June 2027. Kenya is positioning itself as a leading destination for digital nomads as it seeks to diversify tourism beyond traditional safari experiences. Speaking at the 2026 Global Data Festival in Nairobi, Kenya Tourism Board CEO Jun Chepkemei said the country's tourism strategy is evolving to match global trends in remote work and technology. Officials say long-stay remote workers can drive sustained spending across accommodation, transport and local businesses, while strengthening Kenya's reputation as Africa's Silicon Savannah and Innovation Hub. That's the business news. I'm Gloria Musimbi.
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0: I absolutely love it when amazing artists come together and they decide, you know what, we're going to make a song. It's like listening to three of your favorite people in one song. It just feels different. That's Mickey Singh, Mercy, and Anurag Khalid. You might have known her from the song Joel. Well, they teamed up together to give us Dur. This is Nimrat on The Drive Show in East FM, Kenya's premier Asian mix. And we are at that point of the show, right, where it's all about having a heart-to-heart or observation-to-observation. It's all about wrapping up your day. And there's always like a way your day ends that leaves you with a thought, some thoughts, maybe no thoughts sometimes. So is there anything that you're thinking about, any observations you made today, anything that you remembered today? You know, sometimes life lessons, you kind of remember them when things are happening to you. When someone's trying to give you advice, you don't want to listen to it. So is there something that you'd want to let out of your chest, let go of? Now is your time. 0701-186-186 is my number. Coming up next, Shan's here with Tanha Dil. Then I've also got Karan Aujla with Admiring You. But before that, Ayan Lal and Shreya Ghoshal with Mehu.
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This is The City Lights with Vishal. And we talked about how can we be productive. And

0: 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So एक आप मेरे को बताओ, आप चलो कैश के बारे में बात करें, हम डिजिटल पेमेंट्स के बारे में हम बात कर रहे हैं. सो डू यू यूज डिजिटल बैंकिंग या डू यू यूज कैश? आजकल बहुत ही कॉमन हो गया कि मैंने एक्चुअली मैं किसी को मिला था ओवर द वीकेंड, एंड तो नॉर्मल क्या हैबिट होती है कि वॉलेट you have to pay, if you're paying for something, wallet nikalo and you give them cash. So the guy is like, bro, I stopped carrying cash almost 5 years ago. So I was like, oh, this is weird. Aap mere ko batao, what is your opinion on this? And with that, it's time for the Translate Challenge, jahan pe you have to guess the movie. Main aapko movie bataunga in English and you have to tell me which is this movie I'm looking for in Hindi. Hindi mein it's a 5-word movie. Theek hai? It's a 5-word movie in Hindi and in English it sounds like this. I am crazy about Prem. I am crazy about Prem. This movie released in the year 2003. You can send me a message on 0701-106-106.
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0: That's playing for News to FM, Kenya's premier Asian mix. This is The City Lights with Vishal. And bahut sare sahi jawab aa rahe hain for the Translate Challenge, jahan pe I've got the fastest finger first. None other than Manju, you have given me the correct answer. And hum ek bar ek clue bhi main de dunga. I know some of you are asking for the clue. Main clue bhi de dunga. But hum technology ke bare mein baat kar rahe hain, correct? So, if you need a restaurant recommendation, travel tip, or product review, many people no longer start with a search engine. More users are, you know, just turning to social media platforms to discover information, trends, business, and real life experiences. Short videos, creator reviews, and community discussions, they often feel more personal and relatable than traditional search results. We need to ask our search engine for answers. Now, we're asking strangers with, you know, ring lights and a million followers, ke bhai sahab, aapko kaisa laga? Like, for example, aapko bolta hu ke, you know, if you're going for to a restaurant, say an X restaurant, theek hai? Wo restaurant ke bare mein, you have to go over there, try their food, and then you can judge that, you know what, हाँ खाना अच्छा है, starters अच्छे हैं, main course अच्छा है, dessert अच्छी है कि नहीं, it's up to you. 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And we say, हाँ यार ये जगह का खाना थोड़ा ठीक नहीं. So I think experience, जो life experiences हैं, they are the ones that matter the most. And with that, Translate Challenge is already on and bahut sare sahi jawab aa rahe hain. And it's a 5-word movie in Hindi, and in English it sounds like this. I am crazy about Prem. I am crazy about Prem. It's a movie that released in the year 2003, and it stars Hrithik Roshan and Kareena Kapoor in the lead roles, and Abhishek Bachchan has actually played a cameo in this movie as well. Kaun si movie hai ye? I am crazy about Prem.
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0: That's playing Phoenix FM, Kenya's premier Asian mix. This is the City Lights with Vishal. And time to reveal the answer for the Translate Challenge. Jahan pe aapko guess karna tha, which is this movie that I am looking for today. So, five-word movie in Hindi. And in English, it sounded like this. I am crazy about Prem. I am crazy about Prem. That was the movie that I was looking for. And aapko clue diya tha, 2003 mein ye movie release hui thi. And it stars Kareena Kapoor and Hrithik Roshan in the lead roles, and Abhishek Bachchan played a cameo as well. So fastest finger first, none other than Manju. You have given me the correct answer. So has got a correct answer from Altaf as well. Altaf, thank you so much for your answer as well. Rosila G has given me the correct answer. So has Sangeeta, Sonal, Jayshree. All of you have given me the correct answer. Thank you so much for your answers and for your company. And the movie that I was looking for was none other than Main Prem Ki Diwani Hoon. I am crazy about Prem. Main Prem Ki Diwani Hoon. It's time for me to wrap up and I'm going to catch you tomorrow. Jahan pe hum bahut sari baatein karenge. But in the morning, we've got Rehmat and Jamil on the breakfast show who are going to keep you company and start your day in the most fantastic way.
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